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3: Good morning. Violence in Nova Scotia schools has climbed sharply, and teachers are warning upcoming staff cuts could make the problem worse. Education Department figures show violent incidents rose from around 17,200 in the 2022-23 school year to more than 27,000 this year. The Nova Scotia Teachers Union says students who need extra support are already struggling, and reducing specialized positions will put more pressure on classrooms. The province is cutting or redeploying 147 education positions as part of broader budget reductions. The Education Department says resources are being shifted into roles that more directly support students and maintain safe learning environments. An inmate has died at the Spring Hill Institution, marking the second death at the federal prison in the past month. The Correctional Service of Canada says the inmate was 78 years old and had been serving a life sentence since 2003. Few other details have been released. On May 5th, a 43-year-old inmate named Darren Bonifant also died at the facility. He had been serving a two-year sentence. The CSC says it will be reviewing the circumstances of both deaths. Five patients have recovered from Ebola in eastern Congo as health officials open a new treatment center. World Health Organization Director General Tedros Ghebreyesus announced the recoveries yesterday in Bunai, the center of the outbreak. Four patients were discharged yesterday and one on Friday. This marks the first confirmed recovery of the current Bundibio strain of Ebola, which has no approved vaccine or specific treatment. Officials have recorded 134 confirmed cases and 18 deaths across Congo and Uganda. Tedros urged people to seek care early, saying the virus can be stopped and patients can recover. A record-breaking $9.1 million was raised in this year's IWK Telethon for Children. The funds will help purchase equipment, advance research, and support care at the IWK in Halifax. One of the patients featured was a New Brunswick teen who became paralyzed from the chest down after a swimming accident, but he's now graduating high school and has been accepted into university to study engineering. The IWK's foundation president says the community continues to show up for children and families from across the region in a remarkable way. Donations can still be made online or by phone. In sports, Norway won its first ever medal at the World Hockey Championship after a 3-2 overtime win against Canada for bronze. Finland, meanwhile, won gold with a 1-0 victory against Switzerland in overtime. The OHL's Kitchener Rangers won their third Memorial Cup Championship with a 6-2 win over the WHL's Everett Silvertips. And in the majors, Baltimore beat Toronto 9-5, Boston down Cleveland 9-5, and the Yankees topped the A's 13-8. Now you're up to date. I'm James Faulkner.
4: Thanks very much, James. Latest forecast from Environment Canada has sun and cloud in the forecast today and a high of 15 degrees, a high UV index to go with it. Bit of cloud for tonight with a low of 4. Might see some frost in there too. Tomorrow, mainly cloudy. Chance of showers and maybe some thunder showers and a high of 14. Then on Wednesday, sunshine and a high of 17 degrees. Intro this morning, it's 4 degrees at 6:03.
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0: Cat Country 99.5. Morgan Wallen on the Cat Country Morning Show. Good morning. It's Greg and Amanda is off this week. Thanks very much for hanging out with us. Hope you're having a great day. Welcome to June. June the 1st has arrived. And the weather finally turned around. The last week of May sucked. So June looking a little bit better. We actually have some sunshine today. There's the word sun in the forecast. A fair bit this week. Might even hit double digits later on today. Supposed to be a high of 15. It's 4 right now to start your day. I mean, we're all, I know it's Monday. It's early on a Monday, but I think at least we're feeling a little better. We was driving in this morning. A lot more cars on the road early in the morning than when I did the morning show last about a month ago. With the little sunshine early in the morning, moods improved a little bit. It's all good things as we kick off June. Summer, not too far away, and those summer vacations can't be too far away either. All good things.
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0: Cat Country 99.5. Good morning. It's Greg in for Amanda on the Cat Country Morning Show. Thanks very much for hanging out with us this morning. I hope you had a great weekend. Starting off your Monday, got to know, what do you do for the benefits of society? For the good of all, what is the thing you do? Because on the weekend, I saw it again. You see it every so often, and it's just like, why? Why do people do this? Was at the grocery store. Had the cart full of items. Going back to the car to drop them in the trunk. And there's that one person in the parking lot. They've unloaded their stuff, and they just fling the grocery cart. They just wheel it into the empty parking spot beside them. They hop in the car, they take off. No. Yeah, always. Always going to put the shopping cart back in the cart corral. And if you're close enough, you take the ones people have abandoned back with you. That is what I do to benefit society. That's my contribution. If nothing else, I'll make sure at least my cart is put away so no one's going to hit it and the wind's not going to catch it. It's going to go slamming into your car door. That's the least I can do. I don't have a lot of skills. That is one of them. So what are you doing for the benefit of everybody? What was your big thing on the weekend, your big contribution to society? Let us know on our Facebook page, Cat Country Truro, or shoot me a text, 902-897-9950. Do good. Be better.
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Good morning. It's Greg in for Amanda on the Cat Country Morning Show. 4 to start your morning. Sunshine returns. Going to get to 15 degrees later. Not a bad looking Monday. Not a bad first day of June. Full of forecast. Everything else you need to know for the day to get you primed and ready with James coming up at 6:30. Right now, Nate Holler and Thought About You.

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4: Good morning. A 54-year-old man from Hammonds Plains has died after being hit by a transport truck in Moncton. Police say the man was walking on the eastbound side of Route 2 between Mapleton and Gorge Roads around 2:50 a.m. on Friday. He was found dead on the roadside. The driver of the truck was not hurt. The RCMP does not believe criminality was a factor. Investigators are asking anyone with information to come forward. A Cape Breton family has marked 1 year since a father discovered his son's remains. Ken McDonald found 34-year-old Justin McDonald on May 26th of last year along Morley Road in Sydney Forks, ending 322 days of searching. About 50 people gathered at the site for a memorial. Three men have been charged in connection with Justin's death. Their cases are making their way through the courts. Ken McDonald tells CTV the trial for two of the accused will now happen on his son's birthday in 2027. He says a bald eagle flew overhead during the memorial, just as it did the day he found his son. The future of the Napan Experimental Farm in Nova Scotia is in doubt as stakeholders delivered a clear message to Ottawa. Several federal Conservative MPs heard concerns Saturday that closing the 137-year-old farm would put research, food security, and rural jobs at risk. The farm is home to the last federally owned cow herd in Atlantic Canada, and all

0: bulls have already been sold and breeding has been halted. Cumberland North MLA Elizabeth Smith McCrossin says the loss would have consequences far beyond Cumberland County. The MPs have promised to press the government to reverse or at least pause the closure. Health organizations are calling on the federal government to reduce nicotine use among Canadians to less than 5% of the population by 2045. This comes as vaping among youth continues to rise. A Stats Canada report shows 15% of students in grades 7 to 12 reported vaping in the past 30 days. Among grade 12 students, that number jumps to 27%. Action on Smoking and Health says vaping is creating a nicotine pathway in the brain, making young people more susceptible to smoking cigarettes. Advocates are demanding stricter measures, including flavor restrictions, more health warnings, and a ban on online vape sales. In sports, the OHL's Kitchener Rangers are Memorial Cup champions after a 6-2 win over the WHL's Everett Silvertips. At the World Hockey Championship, the host Swiss team lost 1-0 in overtime to Finland in the gold medal game. Earlier, Norway won its first ever medal at the World Hockey Championship after a 3-2 win in overtime against Canada for bronze. And in the majors, Baltimore beat Toronto 9-5, Boston down Cleveland 9-5, and the Yankees topped the A's 13-8. Now you're up to date. I'm James Faulkner.
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3: Latest forecast from Environment Canada has sun and cloud today with a high of 15 degrees later. High UV index to go along with it. Bit of cloud for tonight with a little 4. Possibility of some frost. Tomorrow cloud back with a chance of showers, maybe some thunder showers, and a high of 14. Sunny on Wednesday and 17 degrees. At 6:35, it's 4 intro this morning.
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Cat Country 99.5 happening later this morning. Birthdays, anniversary, celebration, 7:50 on the Cat Country Morning Show. It's Greg, by the way, in for Amanda this week. She's off. If you know somebody celebrating today or had a birthday or something this weekend you want to get on, let us know. 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We'll get those on the way for you coming up at 7:50 this morning. Still to come before 7 o'clock this morning. Speculation is over about one of the big events in town this summer. We'll explain what's going on coming up. First, Dean Brody, Whiskey in a Teacup on Cat Country.

0: Cat Country 99.5 with Dean Brody's Whiskey in a Teacup. It's Greg in for Amanda on the Cat Country Morning Show. Thanks very much for stopping by and hanging out with us. Part of your Monday morning. And hey, would you look at that? Look at the window. The sunshine is back. We have sun. It's June 1st. The sun has returned. Double-digit temperatures have returned. 15 degrees for the high later on today. How awesome is that? It is absolutely about time. The last week of May was trying. Was very hard on a lot of people. So this week looking much better as we settle in to June, which is good. Absolutely. Thanks very much for hanging out with us this morning. I hope you're having a great Monday so far. I hope you had a great weekend. A busy weekend in town. The Alzheimer's Walk was going down on Saturday. Yesterday, the Big Luke's Legacy Family Fun Day at Civic Square. Just some of the big events happening this weekend. Now, if you have an event coming up this summer, we are getting into peak activity season after all. We'd love to know about it. Love to talk about it on the show. 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And of course, the Cat Country Summer Cruiser back on the road as of this weekend as well. 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The summer vibes kicking off. 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

0: Cat Country 99.5, Cody Johnson and The Fall. Good morning, it's Greg in for Amanda on the Cat Country Morning Show. So take a look at what's been trending over the weekend as we head towards 7 o'clock. A lot of talk about what's happening with the exhibition this year. It has been confirmed it is going to be returning. They announced Friday afternoon that the Nova Scotia Provincial Exhibition will be back August 12th through 16th. The Colchester County 4-H organization will be running the exhibition this year at the X Grounds in partnership with a lot of local groups and, of course, some government support on this as well. So no schedule, no idea what it's really going to look like, but hey, good news. It is coming back. It will be happening in August. Again, the 12th through 16th. Mark those dates down. Add that to the summer to-do list. Euphoria wrapped up season 3 on HBO yesterday, and it turns out that's it. That's all. Quietly, also the series finale, the final episode called In God We Trust, wrapping up after 3 seasons, but there were 4 years between season 2 and season 3. So it seems like it's been on forever. But no, it's all done now. No spoilers if you haven't caught it yet, though. And over the weekend was the annual IWK Telethon in Halifax, raising money, of course, for that great organization, the Children's Hospital. $9.1 million, they say, the total raised this year for the IWK Telethon in 2026.
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4: Good morning. Violence in Nova Scotia schools has climbed sharply, and teachers are warning upcoming staff cuts could make the problem worse. Education Department figures show violent incidents rose from around 17,200 in the 2022-23 school year to more than 27,000 this year. The Nova Scotia Teachers Union says students who need extra support are already struggling, and reducing specialized positions will put more pressure on classrooms. The province is cutting or redeploying 147 education positions as part of broader budget reductions. The Education Department says resources are being shifted into roles that more directly support students and maintain safe learning environments. An inmate has died at the Spring Hill Institution, marking the second death of the federal prison in the past month. The Correctional Service of Canada says the inmate was 78 years old and had been serving a life sentence since 2003. Few other details have been released. On May 5th, a 43-year-old inmate named Darren Bonifant also died at the facility. He had been serving a two-year sentence. The CSC says it will be reviewing the circumstances of both deaths. Five patients have recovered from Ebola in eastern Congo as health officials open a new treatment center. World Health Organization Director General Tedros Ghebreyesus announced the recoveries yesterday in Bunai, the center of the outbreak. Four patients were discharged yesterday and one on Friday. This marks the first confirmed recovery of the current Bundibio strain of Ebola, which has no approved vaccine or specific treatment. Officials have recorded 134 confirmed cases and 18 deaths across Congo and Uganda. Tedros urged people to seek care early, saying the virus can be stopped and patients can recover. A record-breaking $9.1 million was raised in this year's IWK Telethon for Children. The funds will help purchase equipment, advance research, and support care at the IWK in Halifax. One of the patients featured was a New Brunswick teen who became paralyzed from the chest down after a swimming accident, but he's now graduating high school and has been accepted into university to study engineering. The IWK's foundation president says the community continues to show up for children and families from across the region in a remarkable way. Donations can still be made online or by phone. In sports, Norway won its first ever medal at the World Hockey Championship after a 3-2 overtime win against Canada for bronze. Finland, meanwhile, won gold with a 1-0 victory against Switzerland in overtime. The OHL's Kitchener Rangers won their third Memorial Cup Championship with a 6-2 win over the WHL's Everett Silvertips. And in the majors, Baltimore beat Toronto 9-5, Boston down Cleveland 9-5, and the Yankees topped the A's 13-8. Now you're up to date. I'm James Faulkner.
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7: Latest forecast from Environment Canada has sun and cloud for the day today and a high of 15 degrees. A high UV index later. Tonight, just a bit of cloud, lows of 4. Might see some frost, though. Heads up there. Tomorrow, cloudy, chance of showers, maybe some thunder showers, and a high of 14. Wednesday, sunny and 17 degrees. At 7:03 is 4 intro this morning.
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0: Cat Country 99.5 with Josh Ross and Hate How You Look. Hey, good morning. Lovely looking day today. It's about freaking time. Last week was a lot. Up to 5 degrees this morning. Sunshine, a little bit of cloud all through the day today. High of 15 degrees later. June 1st, things finally improving. By the way, it's Greg in for Amanda, in case you haven't figured that out. She's off this week. Thanks very much for hanging out with us. I hope you're having a great day. As I think we've officially crossed into flip-flop and shorts to work season, if your office and workplace allows. Because I know it's only a little bit after 7 o'clock, but there is somebody in the building here that every summer seems like June 1st, the official day, to throw the flip-flops and shorts on. With the nice weather, is it time? Seems early to me.
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0: Cat Country 99.5 with Megan Maroney and Beautiful Things. Beautiful looking day today. 15 and mostly sun for the day. We'll absolutely take that.
1: Are we allowed to have double-digit temperatures?
0: I don't care what we're allowed at this point. It's happening. It's Greg in for Amanda. That's James over there from the newsroom. Hi, James.
1: Hi, Greg.
0: Welcome to your Monday.
1: Likewise.
0: And we've got some hope, some reasons to commit to watching the World Cup now.
1: I mean, I was going to watch the whole thing anyway, but yeah, sure.
0: Well, for a lot of us soccer's like, it's starting to be a bit more on our radar, but we're not totally invested in it. But now there's a Nova Scotia player on Team Canada.
1: Yeah, Jacob Schappelberg, who is also kind of nicknamed Maritime Messi, was named to the team on Friday, and he's had a huge international footprint so far in his career, and played a lot with Team Canada and done very well, which is why they had that joking, you know, Maritime Messi.
0: That's
1: kind of
0: funny
1: thing after Lionel Messi, who's the best player on the planet and has been for probably 15 years. He's not going to be playing in a couple of friendlies this week, one in Edmonton and tonight, another one in Montreal later in the week, to kind of tune up before the World Cup starts next week. He's been nursing a bit of an injury, so won't be playing in those, but hopefully we'll be good to go in time for the first game for Canada in Toronto next Friday against Bosnia and Herzegovina.
0: That's a very good pronunciation of
1: It's always Herzegovina or Herzegovina. It depends on who you talk to.
0: I wouldn't have got that one. But yeah, that's good. Somebody to root for. Some reason
1: absolutely
0: to watch. So the tournament kicks off, what, next Friday? The 11th?
1: Next Thursday is the first bunch of games, but Canada's first game is on Friday. And, I mean, Team Canada, remember last year they had that training camp that was down in Halifax?
0: Yes,
1: and Schappelberg was down there, and like his whole family showed up, and it was really important for him to have Team Canada, you know, in Nova Scotia, not, you know, in Port Williams, but in Nova Scotia, and you know, just seeing the next generation of Nova Scotia soccer players that you know, are now looking to him.
0: Yeah, soccer's getting bigger and bigger. Now there's even more reason to kind of get involved and
1: absolutely
0: watch it in the World Cup next week.
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0: In Country Confidential today, Morgan Wallen back on the radar, going viral on social media. Playing in Denver on the weekend.
1: Just flipped his piano. Apparently it wasn't working properly.
0: Yeah, it wasn't working properly. He was trying to do Sand in My Boots, which he does with just him and the piano.
1: Yeah.
0: Which is kind of a neat moment in the live show. Kind of strips it down.
1: Sure.
0: But it's a keyboard on a fake wooden piano frame, essentially.
1: Yeah.
0: And it messed up, and he got mad at it. So he finished the song, and then at the end just went over and just shoved the thing over.
1: So,
0: new piano incoming for Morgan.
1: At least he didn't throw it off the roof of some building.
0: That's what a lot of the comments have been. At least he didn't throw it into the crowd.
1: Yeah.
0: So, I don't know. I kind of understand it could be a funny moment, but given Morgan Wallen's history of
1: throwing things,
0: it kind of gives it a whole different vibe.
1: Yeah, and just someone freaking out on stage and just like that, no matter who it is, just don't.
0: Just kind of awkward.
1: Yeah.
0: On some lighter news, new music coming this weekend from Lainey Wilson.
1: Okay.
0: It's called Phone Keys, Wallet, and You. Great title. It's coming out on Thursday, so look for that from Lainey Wilson this week.
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3: Good morning. A 54-year-old man from Hammonds Plains has died after being hit by a transport truck in Moncton. Police say the man was walking on the eastbound side of Route 2 between Mapleton and Gorge Roads around 2:50 a.m. on Friday. He was found dead on the roadside. The driver of the truck was not hurt. The RCMP does not believe criminality was a factor. Investigators are asking anyone with information to come forward. A Cape Breton family has marked 1 year since a father discovered his son's remains. Ken McDonald found 34-year-old Justin McDonald on May 26th of last year along Morley Road in Sydney Forks, ending 322 days of searching. About 50 people gathered at the site for a memorial. Three men have been charged in connection with Justin's death. Their cases are making their way through the courts. Ken McDonald tells CTV the trial for two of the accused will now happen on his son's birthday in 2027. He says a bald eagle flew overhead during the memorial, just as it did the day he found his son. The future of the Napan Experimental Farm in Nova Scotia is in doubt as stakeholders delivered a clear message to Ottawa. Several federal Conservative MPs heard concerns Saturday that closing the 137-year-old farm would put research, food security, and rural jobs at risk. The farm is home to the last federally owned cow herd in Atlantic Canada, and all bulls have already been sold and breeding has been halted. Cumberland North MLA Elizabeth Smith McCrossin says the loss would have consequences far beyond Cumberland County. The MPs have promised to press the government to reverse or at least pause the closure. Health organizations are calling on the federal government to reduce nicotine use among Canadians to less than 5% of the population by 2045. This comes as vaping among youth continues to rise. A Stats Canada report shows 15% of students in grades 7 to 12 reported vaping in the past 30 days. Among grade 12 students, that number jumps to 27%. Action on Smoking and Health says vaping is creating a nicotine pathway in the brain, making young people more susceptible to smoking cigarettes. Advocates are demanding stricter measures, including flavor restrictions, more health warnings, and a ban on online vape sales. In sports, the OHL's Kitchener Rangers are Memorial Cup champions after a 6-2 win over the WHL's Everett Silvertips. At the World Hockey Championship, the host Swiss team lost 1-0 in overtime to Finland in the gold medal game. Earlier, Norway won its first ever medal at the World Hockey Championship after a 3-2 win in overtime against Canada for bronze. And in the majors, Baltimore beat Toronto 9-5, Boston down Cleveland 9-5, and the Yankees topped the A's 13-8. Now you're up to date. I'm James Faulkner.
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1: Latest forecast from Environment Canada has sun and cloud for the day today, a high of 15 degrees later and a high UV index. Just a bit of cloud for tonight. Possibility of some frost as we drop down to 4. For tomorrow, mainly cloudy, chance of showers, may see some thunder showers, too high of 14 degrees tomorrow. Then back into sunshine and 17 on Wednesday. It's 5 degrees this morning at 7:34.
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0: Cat Country 99.5. Good morning. It's Greg in for Amanda on the Cat Country Morning Show. 745 degrees, sunshine to start the day. Welcome to June 1st. May is done. I don't know where May disappeared to, but after that last week, I'm kind of glad it's gone. We're down to the last month of school. I know. It's all good. This week looking pretty good, up to 15 degrees later on today. 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Are you worried about them coming to the Maritimes? 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

Cat Country 99.5. That is the case today in a different capacity, though. Get rid of those rain boots, rubber boots. Gone. Can't get them gone fast enough. Get out of here. Actually have some decent weather through the day today. Sun and cloud and high of 15 degrees later. Mostly sun on the menu for today. Right now it's 5. So still a bit damp on the lawn. Should maybe dry out later. But I was looking at the forecast as we look into Thursday and Friday, into 20-degree temperatures at the end of the week if everything holds true the way it is now. So fingers crossed on that one. Full forecast, everything else you need to know to start your day with James coming up at 8 o'clock this morning as you head out the door for work. Right now, Alan Langley and Morgan Wallen. I Can't Love You Anymore. 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
4: Good morning. Violence in Nova Scotia schools has climbed sharply, and teachers are warning upcoming staff cuts could make the problem worse. Education Department figures show violent incidents rose from around 17,200 in the 2022-23 school year to more than 27,000 this year. The Nova Scotia Teachers Union says students who need extra support are already struggling, and reducing specialized positions will put more pressure on classrooms. The province is cutting or redeploying 147 education positions as part of broader budget reductions. The Education Department says resources are being shifted into roles that more directly support students and maintain safe learning environments. An inmate has died at the Spring Hill Institution, marking the second death at the federal prison in the past month. The Correctional Service of Canada says the inmate was 78 years old and had been serving a life sentence since 2003. Few other details have been released. On May 5th, a 43-year-old inmate named Darren Bonifant also died at the facility. He had been serving a two-year sentence. The CSC says it will be reviewing the circumstances of both deaths. Five patients have recovered from Ebola in eastern Congo as health officials open a new treatment center. World Health Organization Director General Tedros Ghebreyesus announced the recoveries yesterday in Bunai, the center of the outbreak. Four patients were discharged yesterday and one on Friday. This marks the first confirmed recovery of the current Bundibio strain of Ebola, which has no approved vaccine or specific treatment. Officials have recorded 134 confirmed cases and 18 deaths across Congo and Uganda. Tedros urged people to seek care early, saying the virus can be stopped and patients can recover. A record-breaking $9.1 million was raised in this year's IWK Telethon for Children. The funds will help purchase equipment, advance research, and support care at the IWK in Halifax. One of the patients featured was a New Brunswick teen who became paralyzed from the chest down after a swimming accident, but he's now graduating high school and has been accepted into university to study engineering. The IWK's foundation president says the community continues to show up for children and families from across the region in a remarkable way. Donations can still be made online or by phone. In sports, Norway won its first ever medal at the World Hockey Championship after a 3-2 overtime win against Canada for bronze. Finland, meanwhile, won gold with a 1-0 victory against Switzerland in overtime. The OHL's Kitchener Rangers won their third Memorial Cup Championship with a 6-2 win over the WHL's Everett Silvertips. And in the majors, Baltimore beat Toronto 9-5, Boston down Cleveland 9-5, and the Yankees topped the A's 13-8. Now you're up to date. I'm James Faulkner.
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6: Latest forecast from Environment Canada has sun and cloud today at a high of 15 degrees. Later, UV index is set to high for today with the return of the sun. For tonight, just a bit of cloud and a low of 4, risk of frost expected as well, so watch those plants. Tomorrow, mainly cloudy, chance of showers, may see some thunder showers. 14 the high for tomorrow. Then on Wednesday, sunshine and 17 degrees. At 8:04, it's 5 in Truro.
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0: Cat Country 99.5, that is Sully Burrows and Put It On Me. It's Greg in on the Cat Country Morning Show, in for Amanda this morning. Thanks very much for hanging out. It's 5 now, 15 later, coming up on 10 after 8 as we take a look at Life by the Numbers this morning. In Texas, they're getting set to unveil a brand new roller coaster that is set to break 6 world records. The Tormenta Rampaging Run will be the tallest dive coaster at 309 feet. The highest 95 degree beyond vertical drop, they're going to go down 285 feet. That's insane. Fastest dive coaster, 87 miles per hour. And the longest dive coaster ever, 4,199 feet of the ride. Just some of the records. It's set to break when it opens this year in Texas. And for a Monday morning, new survey in for work, saying that about 22% of people doze off at the office on a weekly basis. Are you one of them? Is Monday the day that it happens? Probably. Mondays are rough.
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0: Cat Country 99.5. Good morning. It's Greg in for Amanda on the Cat Country Morning Show. 5 degrees now, 15 later. That is Justin Moore, and time's ticking. Sometimes it takes no time to just do the least you can do. Make the world a better place. What are you doing? Simple, that you're doing for the good of all. Returning the shopping carts, the shopping cart corral when you're done with them. Even picking up the stragglers, the stray, the rogue carts. Somebody else may have dumped behind if it's on your way back. I do that all the time. It's what you got to do. So what are you doing to make the world better? Steve said he picks rocks on the roads, moves debris, makes sure everybody's safe, especially the bikers going through. I understand that. Totally understand that. Vanda likes to hold doors open for people. Cool. Awesome. Nice to see that being done. Doesn't happen a lot. A lot of places have automatic doors, and most people otherwise are just kind of in a rush. So nice to see that being done. Although, got a great message in from Larry. What Larry does to make the world better, stay home. Don't know what you got going on, Larry, but sometimes there are days where you're just like, you know what? I'm just not up for peopling today. The world is better off if I just stay home. Totally agree on that front. So what are you doing to make the world better? Just the little things. Let us know. Send me a text, 902-897-9950.
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0: 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Ah, the sun's out. The sun's out. This is so great. I have so much energy.
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3: Good morning. A 54-year-old man from Hammonds Plains has died after being hit by a transport truck in Moncton. Police say the man was walking on the eastbound side of Route 2 between Mapleton and Gorge Roads around 2:50 a.m. on Friday. He was found dead on the roadside. The driver of the truck was not hurt. The RCMP does not believe criminality was a factor. Investigators are asking anyone with information to come forward. A Cape Breton family has marked 1 year since a father discovered his son's remains. Ken McDonald found 34-year-old Justin McDonald on May 26th of last year along Morley Road in Sydney Forks, ending 322 days of searching. About 50 people gathered at the site for a memorial. Three men have been charged in connection with Justin's death. Their cases are making their way through the courts. Ken McDonald tells CTV the trial for two of the accused will now happen on his son's birthday in 2027. He says a bald eagle flew overhead during the memorial, just as it did the day he found his son. The future of the Napan Experimental Farm in Nova Scotia is in doubt as stakeholders delivered a clear message to Ottawa. Several federal Conservative MPs heard concerns Saturday that closing the 137-year-old farm would put research, food security, and rural jobs at risk. The farm is home to the last federally owned cow herd in Atlantic Canada, and all bulls have already been sold and breeding has been halted. Cumberland North MLA Elizabeth Smith McCrossin says the loss would have consequences far beyond Cumberland County. The MPs have promised to press the government to reverse or at least pause the closure. Health organizations are calling on the federal government to reduce nicotine use among Canadians to less than 5% of the population by 2045. This comes as vaping among youth continues to rise. A Stats Canada report shows 15% of students in grades 7 to 12 reported vaping in the past 30 days. Among grade 12 students, that number jumps to 27%. Action on Smoking and Health says vaping is creating a nicotine pathway in the brain, making young people more susceptible to smoking cigarettes. Advocates are demanding stricter measures, including flavor restrictions, more health warnings, and a ban on online vape sales. In sports, the OHL's Kitchener Rangers are Memorial Cup champions after a 6-2 win over the WHL's Everett Silvertips. At the World Hockey Championship, the host Swiss team lost 1-0 in overtime to Finland in the gold medal game. Earlier, Norway won its first ever medal at the World Hockey Championship after a 3-2 win in overtime against Canada for bronze. And in the majors, Baltimore beat Toronto 9-5, Boston down Cleveland 9-5, and the Yankees topped the A's 13-8. Now you're up to date. I'm James Faulkner.
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5: Latest forecast from Environment Canada has sun and cloud for today. High 15 degrees later and a high UV index to go with it. Just a bit of cloud for tonight with a low of 4. Risk of frost in the forecast as well. Mainly cloudy for tomorrow. Chance of showers. May see some thunder showers and a high of 14 degrees. Wednesday, sunny and 17 for the high. It is 7 degrees in Truro this morning as you drive in.
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0: Cat Country 99.5 with Bailey Zimmerman's Chevy Silverado. Hey, good morning. It's Greg in on the Cat Country Morning Show. Amanda is off this week. Thanks for hanging out with us. 7 this morning, warming up nicely. This is already the high we've had for the last several days in a row. And the bonus is, today, we have sunshine. I know. June 1st, sunny, warm weather finally hitting back. Nice to see. Don't know what happened to May, but May and April just seem to have disappeared. But that's okay. June is here. Last week of school. Classes wrap up here in a couple of weeks. Summer break on the horizon. All good things. On the web poll today, the Vogue Optical web poll at catcountry995.com. Wondering what are your thoughts? How concerned are you with the virus talk? The Henna virus, Ebola virus, all that stuff. Are you worried about it coming to the Maritimes this year? You let us know on the web poll at catcountry995.com.
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0: Cat Country 99.5. Hardy, Tim McGraw, Morgan Wallen, and Eric Church. That is called MacArthur. It's on the Cat Country Morning Show. Hey, good morning. It's Greg in for Amanda this morning. We'll take a look at what is trending as you head to work today. News broke Friday afternoon. We're excited about this one. A lot of talk about this over the weekend. What's happening? The Nova Scotia Provincial Exhibition will be happening in 2026 after all. There's been some doubts, some clouds hanging over it with all the changes at the X Grounds. It is going to be back August 12th through the 16th. Those are the official dates. Mark them down. Confirmed. The Colchester County 4-H organization will be running the exhibition this year. So we'll see what activities will be on the schedule. That'll be obviously in the works and released in a little bit. Don't rush things. At least we're getting it back. That is for sure. The IWK Telethon happened this weekend in Halifax. Of course, raising money for the IWK Children's Hospital. $9.1 million. What it brought in this weekend. That is a new record, by the way. And a new record set yesterday at the Canadian Screen Awards. Heated Rivalry, taking home the most wins ever. 16 awards at the Canadian Screen Awards, celebrating the best in Canadian media over the weekend. How awesome is that?
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0: Cat Country 99.5 with Tricia Yearwood, and she's in love with the boy. It's Greg in for Amanda on the Cat Country Morning Show, wrapping up the 90s and 9 this morning. Thanks for hanging out with us to take a look at the entertainment history clock for the day. We go back in time to 1947, the first time the Doomsday Clock first appeared on the cover of the Bulletin of the Atomic Scientists magazine. Originally was set to 7 minutes till midnight. Of course, midnight being when the world explodes and we all end. Currently, by the way, not to alarm you, 85 seconds to midnight is what it's set at. Back in 1980, CNN debuted on TV. In 1977, Kenny Rogers got married for the fifth time. Wanda Miller, the fifth bride of Kenny Rogers. And back in 2009, Conan O'Brien took over as the host officially on June 1st of the short-lived version of The Tonight Show with Conan O'Brien. Didn't last very long. Then Jay Leno, of course, came back.
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And you are. I'm Greg. Thanks for hanging out with us here on Cat Country and for Amanda this morning with Jackson Dean now. Make a Liar on Cat Country 99.5. I ain't

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Love, hate, love from Owen Wrigling on Cat Country 99.5. Everybody loving the sunshine, the warm weather today. Hate that it didn't happen on the weekend, though. Kind of the drawback for showing up on a Monday. But that's okay. We'll enjoy it as best we can today. Ella Langley now.

0: Cat Country 99.5 with Kelsey Kulik. Until I get to heaven, it's Greg in this morning for Amanda on Cat Country. As you get in settled at the office today, it is a Monday. Is this the busiest day of the week for you? Is it one of the harder days to get through? Do you get a little sleepy at work on the slow days, like a Monday? Maybe a Wednesday. I always find Wednesday seems to be the hardest. Don't worry, you're not alone. Turns out, fair bit of people. About 22% of people doze off at work at a weekly basis. Can't say I've ever actually fallen asleep. Had those little head nods every now and then. It's like, oh, no, wait, no, no, got to be awake. Can't the boss catch me, so don't feel bad. A lot of people are doing it.
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10: Here's your latest Environment Canada weather forecast. A mix of sun and cloud today with a high of 15 and a high UV index. Partly cloudy tonight with a low of 4 and a risk of frost. And mainly cloudy tomorrow with a chance of showers and a risk of a thunder shower. Wind from the southwest gusting to 40 and a high of 14.
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2: Here's your latest Environment Canada weather forecast. A mix of sun and cloud today with a high of 15 and a high UV index. Partly cloudy tonight with a low of 4 and a risk of frost. And mainly cloudy tomorrow with a chance of showers and a risk of a thunder shower. Wind from the southwest gusting to 40 and a high of 14.
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4: Here's your latest Environment Canada weather forecast. A mix of sun and cloud today with a high of 15 and a high UV index. Partly cloudy tonight with a low of 4 and a risk of frost. And mainly cloudy tomorrow with a chance of showers and a risk of a thunder shower. Wind from the southwest gusting to 40 and a high of 14.
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8: Here's your latest Environment Canada weather forecast. A mix of sun and cloud today with a high of 15 and a high UV index. Partly cloudy tonight with a low of 4 and a risk of frost. And mainly cloudy tomorrow with a chance of showers and a risk of a thunder shower. Wind from the southwest gusting to 40 and a high of 14.
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7: Here's your latest Environment Canada weather forecast. A mix of sun and cloud today with a high of 15 and a high UV index. Partly cloudy tonight with a low of 4 and a risk of frost. And mainly cloudy tomorrow with a chance of showers and a risk of a thunder shower. Wind from the southwest gusting to 40 and a high of 14.
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0: 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Good afternoon. Hey, it's Chris and for Greg, and there's Dustin Lynch with Mackenzie Porter and Thinking About You. Greg is filling in for Amanda in the morning, and I've got the chance to hang out with you all week long right here on Cat Country Churro 99.5. And I got to tell you, I'm loving it. Love the country music and being a part of your afternoon. It's Chris Evans here on Cat Country Churro 99.5.
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4: Here's your latest Environment Canada weather forecast. A mix of sun and cloud today with a high of 15 and a high UV index. Partly cloudy tonight with a low of 4 and a risk of frost. And mainly cloudy tomorrow with a chance of showers and a risk of a thunder shower. Wind from the southwest gusting to 40 and a high of 14.
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0: Keith Urban and Wasted Time on Catcatcher Churro 99.5. It's Chris and for Greg. We're at home, at work, in the car. We're on the dock, on the water. The music is hotter right here on catcountry99.5.com. 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And more country hits coming up next from Chris Young with I'm Coming Over, Stephen Lee Olsen, Out of Yours, and Luke Combs with Eric Church and Does to Me. 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

0: Lainey Wilson and Can't Sit Still, recently getting married, and she has a documentary which is really awesome. I've already watched it twice now. It's so good because she is so good. Here on Cat Country 99.5, it's Chris. If you drop by our website right now, we want to know what your yard sale announcement is for this weekend or any time throughout the month of June. 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

0: James Bargerman and Somebody I Know. Hey, just out of the blue, Tim McGraw decides to release two new songs on Friday. His first new music in more than a year, Song for America, leans into a big patriotic moment, while Pawn Shop Guitar finds Tim digging into his roots in a deeply personal way. This is a trend that's going on. You're going to hear a lot of it, as you may have already heard certain artists say, hey, I'm releasing a new album, and it's really personal. Shania Twain, I've also heard some other artists recently saying that. Kenny Chesney was another one. And now, Tim McGraw is saying that his new song is digging into the roots. So I'm pretty sure that it's just a matter of time before we find out, yes, there's a new album coming, and it's going to be a personal kind of album. I would only assume that because it seems to be the trend in country music right now, where artists are saying they are leaning into more personal, relatable songwriting.
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6: Here's your latest Environment Canada weather forecast. Partly cloudy this evening with a chance of showers overnight. Low plus 4 with a risk of frost overnight. For Tuesday, mainly cloudy with a chance of showers and a risk of thunder showers. High tomorrow, 14. And for Wednesday, mainly sunny and a high of 17.
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0: Kevin Dakin, it's brand new truck at Cat Country, Churro 99.5. It's Chris, and Morgan Wallen ran into some technical difficulties on Friday in his show in Denver. While seated at the piano to perform Sand in My Boots, he appeared frustrated after seemingly being unable to hear the instrument properly. He abruptly stood up mid-performance, pushed the piano over before finishing the song a cappella. See, this happens a lot. I haven't been to a lot of concerts lately, but I've seen some video footage of when the sound goes wrong in their ear, in their headphone, and they're pretty much telling the people that are at the controls of all the music, like, hey, I need more volume, or it's not sounding right, and they're trying to deliver the best show possible, but then they get frustrated if the other person on the end of that is not getting the hint and not listening to what they want to hear in their headphones, which are like directly in their ear, and if they can't hear exactly what they're trying to do, it throws the performance off. I would think, I'm not a singer, but I wear headphones, and I'm thinking, yeah, that's probably the same thing. If you can't really hear what you want to hear, you're a little discouraged. So that happened to Morgan Wallen on Friday.
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3: Good afternoon. As of today, bouncers and security staff at bars in Nova Scotia are subject to new mandatory training and criminal background checks. New requirements follow several high-profile incidents, including the 2022 death of 29-year-old Ryan Sawyer at the Halifax Ale House in downtown Halifax. The bouncer involved, Peshori Levy, was sentenced to 4 years for manslaughter, but is currently appealing his conviction. Levy was already facing separate assault charges for another incident with a patron at the time of Sawyer's death. New regulations that went into effect today require all security staff at licensed bars to undergo online training. Bouncers are also now subject to criminal background checks, and establishments are forbidden from hiring security staff with past criminal convictions unless they receive a waiver from the province's Alcohol, Gaming, Fuel, and Tobacco Division. A traffic stop on Highway 102 near Goffs near the airport led to a seizure of cannabis and thousands of illegal tobacco products. RCMP say an officer pulled over a Dodge Ram last Thursday morning for tinted front windows. During the stop, police discovered multiple cases of unstamped tobacco and arrested the 38-year-old driver from Millbrook. Search of the truck turned up roughly 60,000 cigarettes and 17,000 cigars, along with illegal dried and edible cannabis. Driver is facing several charges and will appear in court at a later date. An expanded dialysis unit has opened at the Sutherland Hospital in Pictou. The $3.6 million upgrade has increased capacity at the unit to 12 stations, up from 4. The renal dialysis unit can now treat up to 48 people a day, eliminating the wait list in Pictou and reducing the need for people to travel for treatment. Annapolis County man wanted on a province-wide warrant has been arrested. 43-year-old Graham McKenzie Gordon was wanted on charges related to historic sexual offenses. RCMP announced this morning that Gordon had been arrested, but no other details were provided. The Annapolis Valley Regional Library says it's closing 5 of its branches due to funding challenges. Libraries has locations in Hansport, Kentville, Lawrencetown, Middleton, and Port Williams will shut down as of July 20th. Officials say maintaining all 11 branches is no longer financially sustainable. Annapolis Valley Regional Library says all branch locations will also temporarily close from today through June 14th to support restructuring. That's before reopening on June 15th until the closure date. While 5 branches will close, 6 others in Windsor, Wolfville, Berwick, Kingston, Bridgetown, and Annapolis Royal will remain open with new standardized hours. The library says stagnant provincial funding has made the branch closures unavoidable. Applications for Nova Scotia's Emergency Services Provider Fund open today. Volunteer fire departments, search and rescue teams, and other emergency response groups are eligible to apply for funds to upgrade their equipment and improve services. The fund offers up to $30,000 for individual organizations to buy gear used in firefighting, rescue, communications, and hazardous materials response. Applications under the current round of funding will close on July 31st. A second regional funding stream offering up to $200,000 for larger shared projects will open on September 1st. The Women's Provincial Curling Championship in Nova Scotia has been renamed in honor of the late Colleen Jones. Nova Scotia Curling Association announced on Sunday that the title would now be known as the Colleen Jones Memorial Trophy. Jones, who passed away last year after a battle with cancer, is the province's most decorated curler. Over the course of her career, Jones won 16 provincial titles, 6 national championships, 2 world championships, and a World Senior Curling Championship. And the International Cricket Council has suspended Cricket Canada due to what it calls serious breaches. Council, which serves as the international governing body for the sport, announced the suspension of Cricket Canada's membership this morning. However, the council says it will make provisions for Canada's national teams to continue competing, just not under the representation or management of Cricket Canada. The move follows serious allegations of corruption, match fixing, and financial mismanagement at Cricket Canada. Sports popularity has been growing in Canada in recent years, with nearly 40,000 registered players. In sports, a quiet night in sports. The Jays, Red Sox, and Yankees all have the day off in the majors, while the Stanley Cup Final won't get underway until tomorrow, with the Hurricanes hosting the Golden Knights for Game 1. Now you're up to date. I'm Jeff Goodfellow.
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3: Here's your latest Environment Canada weather forecast. Partly cloudy this evening with a chance of showers overnight, low plus 4 with a risk of frost overnight. For Tuesday, mainly cloudy with a chance of showers and a risk of thunder showers, high tomorrow 14. And for Wednesday, mainly sunny and a high of 17.
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0: I'm still Megan Maroney, Mile K, Cat Country Churro, 99.5. New study says that teens' late-night phone use is pushing many into unhealthy sleep patterns. And I have a daughter that's almost a teenager, and she doesn't have the phone near her bed at nighttime, and it's just one of the rules. And at what age? I've got so many questions about this. I have to ask other fathers. And so what is it? Like, what age, and how do you handle whether it's, you know, they're pushing back and things like that? You really got to research on how, what things to say. How do I say the right thing? I don't want to come across as the bad, mean dad by saying no. And so experts are recommending 8 to 10 hours of sleep for kids, okay? Teenagers, more specifically. Over half of U.S. teenagers right now are reporting that their phones, they're on their phones for an hour between 10 and 6. 10 p.m. and 6 p.m. And many are checking their devices between midnight and 4 a.m. This is interrupting their sleep habits, and that's got to change.
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0: Luke Combs, and BYU. Hey, it's Chris in for Greg. Just going to spend the next 45 seconds telling you about something that's really important when it comes to the social barriers that women and girls, non-binary and transgender, face when they have to get the menstrual products that they need. Well, there's a challenge there. Can you believe it? We're talking about a challenge in getting those products using a toilet paper instead of the pads and tampons. Period poverty needs to end. Yes, Menstrual May is all about a collection effort. It doesn't matter who can donate. There's five locations, okay? Here they go. Churro Library, Tatamagish Library, Stuick Library, the YMCA of Cumberland, Dr. Carson Mary Murray Community Center. You can donate and you can help end this period poverty.
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15: Here's your latest Environment Canada weather forecast. Partly cloudy this evening with a chance of showers overnight. Low plus 4 with a risk of frost overnight. For Tuesday, mainly cloudy with a chance of showers and a risk of thunder showers. High tomorrow, 14. And for Wednesday, mainly sunny and a high of 17.
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0: Brad Kiss will let your horses run on Cat Country Churro 99.5. It's Chris, and coming up next, Tennille Arts, Dustin Lynch, and Riley Green with Change My Mind. 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And you love listening to 99.5 with Amanda in the morning and Greg in the afternoon. It's Chris. I get to hang out with you this week in for Greg because Greg is in for Amanda. And we're playing all the country hits for you on Cat Country 99.5.
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4: Good afternoon. The RCMP's Major Crime Unit is investigating a suspicious death following a fire over the weekend in Antigonish County. Police say officers responded to a residential fire in Upper Big Tracadie just before 8:30 p.m. on Sunday night. After the fire was brought under control, a man was found deceased outside near the property. Police say they do not believe the case is connected to a recent homicide reported in nearby West Arm Tracadie on May 21st. Fire and the suspicious death remain under investigation by the RCMP, the medical examiner, and the provincial fire marshal's office. A traffic stop on Highway 102 near Goffs near the airport led to a seizure of cannabis and thousands of illegal tobacco products. RCMP say an officer pulled over a Dodge Ram last Thursday morning for tinted front windows. During the stop, police discovered multiple cases of unstamped tobacco and arrested the 38-year-old driver from Millbrook. Search of the truck turned up roughly 60,000 cigarettes and 17,000 cigars, along with illegal dried and edible cannabis. Driver is facing several charges and will appear in court at a later date. An expanded dialysis unit has opened at the Sutherland Hospital in Pictou. The $3.6 million upgrade has increased capacity at the unit to 12 stations, up from 4. The renal dialysis unit can now treat up to 48 people a day, eliminating the wait list in Pictou and reducing the need for people to travel for treatment. An Annapolis County man wanted on a province-wide warrant has been arrested. 43-year-old Graham McKenzie Gordon was wanted on charges related to historic sexual offenses. RCMP announced this morning that Gordon had been arrested, but no other details were provided. The Annapolis Valley Regional Library says it's closing 5 of its branches due to funding challenges. Library says locations in Hansport, Kentville, Lawrencetown, Middleton, and Port Williams will shut down as of July 20th. Officials say maintaining all 11 branches is no longer financially sustainable. Annapolis Valley Regional Library says all branch locations will also temporarily close from today through June 14th to support restructuring. That's before reopening on June 15th until the closure date. While 5 branches will close, 6 others in Windsor, Wolfville, Berwick, Kingston, Bridgetown, and Annapolis Royal will remain open with new standardized hours. The library says stagnant provincial funding has made the branch closures unavoidable. Applications for Nova Scotia's Emergency Services Provider Fund open today. Volunteer fire departments, search and rescue teams, and other emergency response groups are eligible to apply for funds to upgrade their equipment and improve services. The fund offers up to $30,000 for individual organizations to buy gear used in firefighting, rescue, communications, and hazardous materials response. Applications under the current round of funding will close on July 31st. A second regional funding stream offering up to $200,000 for larger shared projects will open on September 1st. A 3.8 magnitude earthquake was recorded off the coast of Cape Breton last week. Information from Earthquakes Canada shows the quake at 6:25 a.m. last Tuesday morning was centered just over 300 kilometers east of Glace Bay. It was one of 3 tremors detected in the Maritimes during the month of May. The other 2 were a barely noticeable 0.9 magnitude quake near McAdam, New Brunswick on Friday and a minor 1.8 magnitude quake near Bathurst on May 24th. The International Cricket Council has suspended Cricket Canada due to what it calls serious breaches. Council, which serves as the international governing body for the sport, announced the suspension of Cricket Canada's membership this morning. However, the council says it will make provisions for Canada's national teams to continue competing, just not under the representation or management of Cricket Canada. The move follows serious allegations of corruption, match fixing, and financial mismanagement at Cricket Canada. Sports popularity has been growing in Canada in recent years, with nearly 40,000 registered players. And a new report from Food Banks Canada is calling for major reforms to employment insurance. It says the program was built for a post-war economy and no longer works for part-time, temporary, or contract workers. The report recommends a uniform national eligibility threshold of 420 hours and minimum weekly benefits of at least $450. Also urges the government to double the Canada workers' benefit and simplify access to the disability tax credit. The report says nearly 1 in 5 food bank clients are employed, proving that a job no longer protects against food insecurity. In sports, a quiet night in sports. The Jays, Red Sox, and Yankees all have the day off in the majors, while the Stanley Cup Final won't get underway until tomorrow with the Hurricanes hosting the Golden Knights for Game 1. Now you're up to date. I'm Jeff Goodfellow.
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4: Here's your latest Environment Canada weather forecast. Partly cloudy this evening with a chance of showers overnight, low plus 4 with a risk of frost overnight. For Tuesday, mainly cloudy with a chance of showers and a risk of thunder showers, high tomorrow 14. And for Wednesday, mainly sunny and a high of 17.
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0: Tyler Hubbard, that's back then, right now on Cat Country Churro 99.5. 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
7: Here's your latest Environment Canada weather forecast. Partly cloudy this evening with a chance of showers overnight, low plus 4 with a risk of frost overnight. For Tuesday, mainly cloudy with a chance of showers and a risk of thunder showers, high tomorrow 14. And for Wednesday, mainly sunny and a high of 17.
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0: 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Waking up in the morning, and this week it's Greg in for Amanda. And you've got your 90s at 9 coming up weekday mornings starting at 9. And let's go back to the 90s right now in our country music history headlines, back to 1992, where Billy Ray Cyrus was number one on this day with the breakthrough hit Achy Breaky Heart. 1992. It was in 1999, Tim McGraw held the number one position, the song called Please Remember Me.
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0: iValley, and I'm leaving you on Cat Country Churro 99.5. It's Chris and for Greg, and the forecast calls for a risk of frost overnight tonight, and a low near 3, showers tomorrow 17, 17 and sun on Wednesday, and then we get up to 22 degrees and more sunshine by Thursday.
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0: 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That's My Kind of Night. 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
4: Here's your latest Environment Canada weather forecast. Partly cloudy this evening with a chance of showers overnight. Low plus 4 with a risk of frost overnight. For Tuesday, mainly cloudy with a chance of showers and a risk of thunder showers. High tomorrow, 14. And for Wednesday, mainly sunny and a high of 17.
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0: Corey Kenneco Edsel on Cat Country Churro 99.5. 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
1: Here's your latest Environment Canada weather forecast. Partly cloudy this evening with a chance of showers overnight. Low plus 4 with a risk of frost overnight. For Tuesday, mainly cloudy with a chance of showers and a risk of thunder showers. High tomorrow 14. And for Wednesday, mainly sunny and a high of 17.
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